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ladies and gentlemen, on the 5th February, the year 72, I went down to the wedding of my friend, Petros Madise. He was not my boyfriend, but he was just a humble of mine, you know. We made a promise between both of us. He promised if he can marry before me, I must make the blues for him. 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